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4: When it comes to the human brain, women apparently have a distinct advantage when it comes to leadership. This is according to Dr. Daniel Amen, our friend, and he's from the NYU's Department of Psychiatry, which did the largest study on brain differences to date. Here are their findings. Ready? Women have more brain activity in general. The female brain also has better blood flow to the prefrontal cortex, which is linked to focus, impulse control, and decision making. Dr. Amen believes the increased brain activity helps make women more empathetic and intuitive and better at self-control and collaboration. That makes women well-equipped to lead, manage, and help resolve major problems. But men have their own brain strengths, thank goodness. First, they showed more activity in regions associated with visual perception. That explains why men tend to have a better sense of direction than women overall. Also, men tend to be happier than women because men produce more feel-good serotonin than women. That helps explain why men are half as likely as women to be diagnosed with anxiety and depression. But if you're looking for a smarter leader, the study gives women the advantage. Because while teams of men tend to make faster decisions, teams of women tend to put more thought into making the right decisions.
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2: Important piece of health intelligence to share with you, and please share this with your family members. If you're tired all the time, even if you think you're getting enough sleep, you could in fact have sleep apnea. But if you don't have a partner or a parent around to give you a heads up, is there a way to tell if you have the hallmarks of sleep apnea without visiting a sleep lab? The answer is yes. It comes down to nighttime sweat. So the main symptoms of sleep apnea are heavy snoring and repeatedly stopping breathing during sleep. But now new research from Iceland shows people with sleep apnea are three times more likely to perspire heavily at least three nights a week. That's compared to people with no nighttime breathing issues. The reason? Because when your airway collapses and becomes obstructed during sleep, your body works much harder to breathe, which can leave you a sweaty mess. If this describes you, I want you to phone your doctor right away.
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1: An old news movie review just after 7 o'clock with Alana and the Movie Guru. 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
3: Good morning. Welcome to Tuesday, 18th day of August. Hello, Alana.
4: Good morning. How are you feeling the Tuesday back?
3: Miserable.
4: Yeah, okay.
3: Two things that are weighing in on me. Well, yesterday was my first day back after vacation. That's always a little bit of a vibe. It's the day after stinks. I got two things going on in my life. What do you want to hear? What do you want me to get off my chest first? One or two?
4: One.
3: No more coffee creamer. My Silk coffee creamer's gone again. The shortage
4: are
3: in the grocery
4: sure?
3: store.
4: Because you said this last time, Chris, how much people care about you. I bought you coffee creamers. I went out and found it. People were finding
3: so you didn't
4: creamers.
3: Buy. So I brought it home and I liked it. It wasn't the kind, though.
4: No,
3: it wasn't the right one that we had. So go back about 2 months ago. Silk coffee creamer. Couldn't find it anywhere.
4: What was the flavor? Hazelnut or something?
3: I think that's what you bought me.
4: Okay.
3: But whatever we usually get, I don't even know. I don't even know what it is. But Kate said to me yesterday, she said, I can't find it anywhere again. And I said, well, let me go to the radio airwaves and let me call my people and get them searching again. Because we can't find it. She goes to like 3-4 different grocery stores. She can't find it anywhere. It's supply and demand, Alana.
4: Because you put the word out there. That's the danger of saying stuff. Other people are probably like, oh, I'm going to try this.
3: Yeah.
4: I'm not getting him some.
3: It changes your coffee altogether. It's like all of a sudden I'm drinking a gourmet coffee. Can't find it. I'm down to like the nitty gritty. I'm doing like my mom used to do when we were kids. I put a little bit of water in the container.
4: That's what I do when I'm at the end. You have to get there. The sugar-free syrups that they sell at Winners.
3: We've tried those.
4: Okay.
3: This is the only one that has hit.
4: Okay.
3: So whatever you bought me last time, and again, I'm very thankful for it. It was different. I liked it. Kate didn't like it as much.
4: Okay.
3: It still wasn't the same.
4: Was that what other people, because a couple other people got you and were recommending things. I wonder if it was the same thing.
3: I think we had a texter that said they had found it at like a Shopper somewhere.
4: Oh,
3: Kate has checked Shoppers. She's checked grocery stores.
4: Okay.
3: She takes it as seriously as I do. Think I'm upset.
4: I don't blame you guys.
3: You come to my house.
4: So that's what you're dealing with this morning?
3: So I've got like bottom of the container creamer, a little bit of water mixed in to spruce it up. Yeah. So that's where I'm at right now.
4: What's the other complaint?
3: Oh, jeez.
4: Uh-oh.
3: You want to get it off my chest?
4: Go.
3: So I sat down last night to do a little bit of Spitfire work. I'm about a month out from Spitfire games. And I thought, all right, let me go to my my folder and open it up and get my stuff out. All gone. 14 years of Windsor Spitfire prep. Gone.
4: Okay, you buried the lead there because I feel like that's a lot more devastating than coffee creamer.
3: So I spent the night recovering files on my external drive. ChatGPT, thank you. I punched in. I'm like, I can't find it. What's going on? And it walked me through a whole process. I think I might have found them. I think. But I think they're corrupted. So 14, 15 years of prep. Gone. Gone. Poof.
4: That's really upsetting.
3: So I'm going to have to take 2 weeks off again to get that work done.
4: Get your head straight. Find some coffee creamer. Become a new man.
3: Okay.
4: It's over for you guys.
3: Exactly. It was a rough night at my house. How are you doing?
4: I'm doing actually really good.
3: One of us has to.
4: Let's see. So, okay, here we go. We're starting the cycle again. Patty says, good morning, Chris. If you can find out the name of your coffee creamer, I can find it in Sarnia.
3: I'll find it internationally.
4: You got people in Sarnia looking for it?
3: Yeah, I'll find it. Silk-based coffee creamer is what it's called. And I'll give you the exact one we're looking for. So.
4: I can't believe the files. I'm sorry.
3: Yeah.
4: That's really
3: everything.
4: Stressful.
3: It was banging my head against the wall. And what I think happened is that I might have deleted them. But why would I delete them? I haven't deleted them in 15
4: years. So how much
3: years.
4: Does this impact, not to get too deep into it, does this impact your new season? Like, do you really work off that, or is it more so just to have?
3: So basically all the prep I do.
4: You start here, and you got no coffee creamer to do it
3: zero.
4: With?
3: Nothing. Nothing.
4: You do new. Get out of here.
3: Thank you. Bye, guys. Have a good one. You enjoy your Tuesday. Let's begin. DNCE. It's CKSY.

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1: A guy in Norway has got himself a little bit of trouble here. And Norway's got different things than we're dealing with.
2: Yeah, right? Different world.
1: Different world altogether. This guy in Norway has been fined 50,000 Norwegian kroners.
2: Kroners?
1: Yes. That's about $6,700 Canadian. So.
2: Okay.
1: Still a, you know, significant amount of money. And the reason is because he used a ship's foghorn to wake up a sleeping polar bear.
2: Oh, that is a lot different than anything we would deal with.
1: Yeah, we would never, ever have to deal with this. Happened this month as a vessel was traveling through a northeastern part of Norway. Just like 1,000 kilometers from the North Pole. So it's like way up there. People on this ship spotted a bear, a polar bear, sleeping on land. And then somebody, probably Eddie had his trigger finger going and he sounded the foghorn. The noise woke up the bear, who then moved to another location. It was like, and then got away. There's regulations in Norway preventing people from needlessly disturbing, attracting, or pursuing polar bears.
2: Yeah, I guess they have to have those kind of warnings. Well, yeah, like, what'd you do all that for, Eddie? Leave the polar bear
1: I would have done
2: alone.
1: It, too. I can't, I'm on this guy's side. Like, I would have been like, oh, polar bear, get out of here.
2: That was foghorns, too. Like, that's no joke. That's crazy.
1: No.
2: That polar bear was probably like, what the heck?
1: If I needed to get my hands on a foghorn, how would I even go about doing that? Right?
2: The thing is, though, you're not just waking up the polar bear. Like, think of all the other people who are disturbed by that. I'd hate to be woken up
1: all
2: by
1: the other Norwegians.
2: Foghorn.
1: Yeah, but they probably didn't know there was a polar bear outside the door. Maybe they needed to know. Maybe that was...
2: Yeah, okay, he thought he was doing them a solid.
1: Yeah. I would have done it. I'm the same. Like, I woke up this morning and I smelled skunk in the backyard.
2: Oh.
1: And I just, like, in the dead of night, quiet darkness. Hey! I thought if I make a lot of noise, it'll get out of the backyard.
2: Yeah, the amount of critters you have at your house
1: this time of day,
2: you need a foghorn.
1: Yeah. It's like Noah's Ark in my backyard right now. This guy lit the foghorn up, got the polar bear out of the way. Those are things we are never going to have to deal with in Chatham, Kent. Never. I hope we never have to in our lifetime. Five things you need to know for the day today. It is next, right after Alex Warren. This is Fever Dream. How do you-

0: 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Here are the five things you need to know for today.
1: The 18th day of August.
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3: All right, third thing you need to know, Barnstormers hit the road for Guelph tonight. Barnstormers take on the Royals, first pitch at 7:05. We have a link online where you can stream the game later on tonight. Manager Dom Donnell will be in the dugout with CK Mornings this morning at 8:40, and tickets to an upcoming Barnstormers game. A lot has happened.
2: It's been crazy the last 2 weeks. Yeah.
3: Dom got kicked out of a game last Tuesday, and we have to talk to him about that. So, lots going on. I will talk to Dom later this morning. Fourth thing you need to know, a winning Encore ticket worth $100,000 from last August Lotto Max draw still remains unclaimed. It was bought in London. So, if you were in London last August and bought a ticket, you might want to go find it. 784-8816 is the Encore number. Remember this happened locally about a month ago? I don't think they ever found that ticket.
2: So crazy.
3: Same situation. You got 1 year to claim your ticket. This one was bought in London back in August. So good luck checking it out or finding if you've got it. Fifth thing you need to know, the Mail Order Music Club, famous for offers like 12 CDs for a penny, is shutting down for good. I remember when it was cassette tapes. That's how long ago I remember this. Columbia House is going to stop accepting new orders September 15th, ending more than 7 decades in business. Who knew they were still doing it? At its peak in the 90s, Columbia House had about 60 million members and generated $1.4 billion in annual revenue. The company stopped selling music years ago and has survived as a DVD and Blu-ray retailer. So they were doing kind of the same thing, but Blu-ray.
2: I loved getting that big sheet and it had all the albums on it and you kind of picked.
3: Yeah, you never paid your bill.
2: No, what was that? Like, what even was the system?
3: How did they make $1.4 billion? That's why they're going out of business. They're looking for you and I.
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0: Chad and Kent's number one way to wake up. 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
1: Today is the 18th day of August. It is Discovery Day. It was the day in 1896 where a guy discovered gold in Bonanza Creek, and that triggered the gold rush, 1905, and established Yukon as a Canadian territory. So Discovery Day is today. Today's also Couples Day.
2: Okay.
1: Oh. You missed yesterday's show. Mr. Redacted was unveiled.
2: Which I got a message.
1: Can we get into it
2: was
1: later?
2: Was it crazy? Okay.
1: Okay. So we'll go into it later.
2: Okay.
1: But Mr. Redacted is a gentleman friend of Alanis. That's all we know about this guy.
2: Yeah. And I will say that nickname might have to change.
1: Oh. Okay. Okay, so we'll come back to that. But it's Couples Day today, so wish Mr. Redacted.
2: Well, you too.
1: Or whatever name it is, yeah.
2: Don't know about me.
1: Yeah, okay.
2: Happy Couples Day to you. Oh,
1: thank you.
2: Thank you.
1: It's Fajita Day today. Taste of the Southwest with a fiesta known as the Fajita. Some black beans, a little hot sauce, guac, sour cream, cheese. Combinations are endless.
2: And the most obnoxious dish you can order at a restaurant.
3: <That's> Ew. Oh, plate's hot. The plate's hot.
1: Okay, why is everyone looking at me?
2: Oh, it's the worst.
1: Oh, it is. So good, though. Why do I have fajitas at home and it doesn't come in a sizzling plate like that?
2: I don't know.
1: Like, can you not just make it in the bag and bring it out to me? Why does it always have to... Okay, hey!
2: It's very performative.
1: Yeah, and it's so loud they come out
2: and
1: that...
2: And you have to wait like 20 minutes to eat it.
1: Well, it's dangerous.
2: Sizzling, yeah.
1: Hit me with that cast iron sizzling pan in the head. It's also Pinot Noir Day today as well. So, mwah. Perfect for couples, a little fajita.
2: Oh, yeah, that is a trifecta of a day.
1: Looking for some gold, why not? It's all happening today. 57 years ago, 1969, the original Woodstock ended peacefully. Jimi Hendrix is the final performer, took the stage at 8 a.m. on a Monday morning after most of the weekend crowd had already left.
2: Huh.
1: Purple Haze, Foxy Lady, Voodoo Child, Star Spangled Banner, like some of his classics, but it was 8 a.m. on a Monday.
2: I didn't realize.
1: Yeah. They had the Evening News was there. The CBS Evening News was there. Okay. Here's the guy reporting on it from 1969.
4: This week,
1: that's not the guy.
2: It's like, wow.
1: Modern. This is it right here.
5: What happened at White Lake this weekend may have been more than an uncontrolled outpouring of hip young people, struggling as they did to survive. First, the 20-mile traffic jams and 5-mile hikes. Then the intense heat and sudden rain. The thirst and hunger from the shortage of water and food, just for the opportunity to spend a few days in the country getting stoned on their drugs and grooving on the music.
1: Doesn't sound so bad, actually.
2: Yeah, that sounds pleasant.
1: Well, I just can't get over Jimi Hendrix was at 8 o'clock on a Monday.
2: No, because I've seen the clips a zillion times, right? I didn't realize it was
1: that... That just looks like it's too people-y for me. Like, I don't even know if I was here that back in 69, I don't think
2: even
1: I'd be going
2: way
1: to
2: back then, if you were a hippie, you'd be like, no.
1: I remember watching as a kid MTV or Much Music or whatever it was, and it was like even like Edge Fest. Remember that? And there'd be people everywhere. I'd be like, ugh, it's too many people.
2: You would not like people. Woodstock.
1: Andy Samberg's got a birthday today. Jake Peralta, Brooklyn Nine-Nine, former SNL, 48 today. Christian Slater. There's a guy I haven't thought of in a long time.
2: It's a name I hear all the time, and I'm never quite sure who he is. 60.
1: I don't know Christian Slater.
2: I feel like I don't know his face.
1: He was
2: really
1: like
2: don't.
1: A big deal, but he's one of those guys I just haven't heard from. He's 57 today. And Dennis Leary is 69. Bitter Comics, kind of guy to that attitude. He was the voice of the saber-toothed tiger in Ice Age. Oh. That's how you remember him. News is next. We'll get to that. Florida Bus next hour.
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2: It's Alana, and this is what you need to know from cknewstoday.ca. Several people are facing multiple charges after a violent home invasion. Police say a group kicked in the front door of a home on August 10th, assaulted several people, and stole some items. The threats continue during the police investigation, including an alleged threat to shoot the home. Six people, including three youths, have been charged. A delegation from Chatham-Kent is in Ottawa this week. They'll be pushing the province for money and support on some of the municipality's biggest challenges. That's happening at the AMO conference. The seven elected officials are focusing on supportive housing, rent evictions, stormwater infrastructure, and the Talbot Trail realignment. And a once-in-a-lifetime sight is on display at Superstore in Chatham. The store's seafood department is currently home to an orange lobster. Most lobsters are greenish-brown, and the chances of encountering an orange one is 1 in 30 million. Staff is currently trying to find a home for it. Tigers beat Pittsburgh 8-5. The win moves the Tigers into a three-way tie with Texas and Baltimore for the final AL wildcard spot. Jays are half a game back in the AL wildcard race after a day off yesterday. Sunshine on and off today with a high of 27. We'll see some clouds tonight. Chance for some rain in there, low of 19. Then tomorrow, same thing, partly cloudy, slight chance for showers and a high of 26. For more on these and other stories, you can visit cknewstoday.ca.
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0: funny, relatable, and good-looking, if you're into that. 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
1: I'm just looking at the calendar. 3 weeks from today is, you know?
2: Back to school.
1: Yeah, three weeks today.
2: That's crazy.
1: We'll be back to school. It's happening already. Down in the States, they go back to school earlier. Mm-hmm. And there's a school that's getting some attention down in Tulsa, Oklahoma, for a tradition that they've been doing for years and years and years now. 26 years they've been doing this tradition. And it happens on the first day of school. At Bishop Kelly High School, they have a tradition where the freshmen, the first years, are not allowed to get out of their vehicles at drop-off until they kiss their mother or father or guardian goodbye. A goodbye kiss.
2: Okay.
1: It's really sweet and innocent because you feel you're like, uh-oh, what's going to happen?
2: Yeah. Some of these initiations you hear about.
1: Exactly. So it's the first year. So picture yourself as a grade 9 going to high school for the first time. How nervous you were that day. And what they do, they all stand in the drop-off. And I guess a majority of these students are all getting dropped off. They all pull up in their vehicles. And the upperclassmen stand there, and they have signs. And like they close the door, they hold the door closed. And they're like, "You can't get out." And they got signs, "Kiss your mom," and you have to lean over and give your mom a kiss goodbye before you get out on your first day of school.
2: The parents probably love it.
1: I would think so too. I would love it. I know for a fact I would not have kissed my mother.
2: Oh, it's the worst. You don't even want them to drive. You have no other options. Oh, you don't even want them to drive you. Yeah. Like you're doing them a favor.
1: Exactly. Bringing your cool factor up. Remember, like, telling my mom, like, can you just drop me at 7-Eleven?
2: Yeah. I'll walk.
1: You're not walking across Grand Ave by yourself. I'm a grade 9, Mom. She wouldn't allow it. She would not allow it. She'd drive me to that front door. 26 years they've been doing this tradition in Oklahoma. And the school president, this tells you what kind of school it is. Sister Mary Hannah
2: Says
1: she wouldn't have wanted to kiss her own mother in front of the freshmen, but she says the tradition honors parents and makes an important milestone for everyone.
2: Okay, that's cute.
1: It's very wholesome,
2: it's
1: isn't it?
2: Pure.
1: It's exactly. Remember my first day of grade 9. Okay, so my mom didn't have to get up early to work.
2: Okay.
1: So I had to get her out of bed. Okay. To get me to, Mom, ready to go to school. So she would like basically roll out of bed, curlers in her hair, and she'd get in the car, let's go. So then we would go. So my first day of school, she brought the dog. We had the dumbest dog, Gracie, I think. Yeah, Gracie was the dog's name. She drives me to the front of the Pines, and I'm already nervous as I'll get out because I don't know any. Like, I don't
2: know. Yeah, it's nerve-wracking.
1: Yeah, I'm the oldest. I've had nobody lead the way for me. Here I pull up. Front of the school, and I'm like, I'm like, don't even stop, just let me barrel roll.
2: Yeah.
1: I open the door. Bye, Mom. Gracie gets out. So now Gracie is running around, and guess what my mom does? She throws it in park and gets out.
2: Oh, Chris.
1: In her house coat. Oh, Chris. Still embarrassed. She's chasing. Oh, Gracie, get back. You stupid dog. Gracie.
2: Oh, I could not. Yeah. Like, man, that's rough.
1: First day of grade 9.
2: That's really rough. Like,
1: I've come a long way.
2: Yeah, I'm surprised you made it through that.
1: And I remember just like turning around and seeing some of like the kids I knew. And I'm like, who's that dork?
2: Like,
1: that woman's
2: so
1: nuts.
2: Bad for you. Yeah. That's your villain origin story.
1: Yeah. I remember one of my friends is like, didn't you get out of that car? Did not.
2: I'm turning red just thinking about it.
1: Oh, it still gives me like the...
2: That's bad. Like, yeah. I can't even lie to you and be like, oh, it's not that bad. That's bad.
1: No, yeah. I remember like, Mom, I don't need a ride.
3: Yeah, how are you going to get to school?
1: I think I would start walking at 6:30 in the morning.
2: Oh, you have to at that.
1: Stupid Gracie. How embarrassing is that?
2: That's so rough.
1: Oh, man. I'd plant a big old kiss to have that moment back.
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7: CKSY weather, sun and cloud and high today 27. Is going to feel like 30. They say rain overnight. My lawn needs rain and we haven't seen it in forever. Maybe tonight, maybe tomorrow is what they're saying. Temperatures up to 26 tomorrow. Some sunshine Thursday, Friday. Right now in Chatham County, it's a cool, comfortable 13 degrees. This is Ella Langley. It's Choosing Texas on CKSY. Just

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1: Getting some updates after the very sad, unexpected passing of actress Hayden Panettiere, who passed away late Sunday. She was only 36 years old. So she was found unresponsive at a condo in South Carolina, which we now know she was, I guess, at with her on-again, off-again boyfriend. It was like an Airbnb kind of thing. So her death was apparently caused by an overdose. According to the 911 call, police got a call about an unidentified female who had gone into cardiac arrest, and that's pretty much all we know right now. Overdose. Property managers told the residents at the building there was no crime committed. Police investigation is still open, but coroner says no signs of trauma that would have we talked about it yesterday. Like, she struggled, she had a very hard life, which I don't think a lot of people realize. So she's been like struggling for a long time.
2: Child actor again.
1: Yeah, which always, right? I mean, there's always stories there with these child actors. Like, she's been working since she was 6 years old. So hard life with addiction, I guess. And we didn't talk about yesterday, you talked about how her birthday was coming up in about 5 days.
2: Yep.
1: But her brother passed away about 4 years ago, 3 or 4 years ago.
2: Yeah.
1: So she dealt with that, and her mom and her were like a crazy estranged. Like, her mom pretty much put her into show business, like one of those show business parents.
2: Yeah.
1: And it was really messy. She herself suffered postpartum and gave up custody of her daughter to the father. So she's dealt with a lot. And yeah, so she's detailed. She had a memoir that came out earlier this year, and she was very open about her issues with different things.
2: Not to get all preachy, because from the outside, she's a beautiful woman, this Hollywood star. She's got everything going for her, but there was a lot of stuff in the background. You never know what someone's going like from the outward view of somebody to see like exactly what's going on behind the scenes, behind that beautiful facade. Right?
1: I know, and I said yesterday she was one of the celebrities to me that I always found her like just strikingly stunning, and she was very like, she was like very ray of sunshine vibe about her. Like, yeah. She looked very bubbly and fun or whatever.
2: What could be wrong with her? What there could be no problem. And then you start digging into it, and you're like, oh.
1: And you're reading some of the comments, people like really follow like entertainment, and it's like, no, like her life was like rough, like just a bad hand at life, which you never. I knew it was pretty rough, but I didn't know it was like as bad as it was for her. So she had been struggling.
2: That's sad. Well, how old? I guess 36. Asked this, yes, 36.
1: Yeah, we're about to turn 37, but 36.
2: I had nothing else to say. That's just one of those things that you go.
1: I guess we just wait and see, but yeah. Very sad.
2: Atlanta's news is on deck. We'll get to that. We'll lighten things up. Florida or bust coming up after 6:30.
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5: It's Alana, and here's what you need to know from cknewstoday.ca. CK police have arrested six people after a violent home invasion. They were called to a home on August 10th after a group allegedly forced their way inside, assaulted some people inside, and stole property. Two 22-year-old men, a 19-year-old woman, and three youths are facing charges now. Chatham-Kent is taking a couple key priorities to the province at the annual AMO conference in Ottawa. Mayor Darren Caniff and six councillors are advocating for investment in affordable housing, stronger protections against renovictions, stormwater management and infrastructure. The municipality is also looking for $4 million towards the Talbot Trail realignment project. And a rare orange lobster is turning heads at the superstore in Chatham. The lobster is not for sale. That's because the odds of finding an orange lobster are around just 1 in 30 million. So staff are now looking for a new home for the crustacean, and one employee has contacted Ripley's Aquarium to see if they can help out. Tigers beat Pittsburgh 8-5. That win moves the Tigers into a three-way tie with Texas and Baltimore for the final AL wildcard spot. Jays are a half game back in the AL wildcard race after a day off yesterday. Some sunshine on and off today, a high of 27. We'll see a couple of clouds tonight. There's a slight chance for some rain in there, a low of 19. And then tomorrow, same thing, partly cloudy, slight chance of showers, high of 26. For more on these and other stories, visit cknewstoday.ca.
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0: CK Mornings on 94.3 CKSY. Was this nonsense cooked up in the sweaty swamps of Florida? Or did it somehow happen somewhere even weirder? Welcome to Florida or Bust.
1: Here it is, Lana. We haven't done this in about a month.
2: I know, it's crazy.
1: Okay, let's do this. Florida Bust headlines. You tell me, where did they come from? A man broke into a Walmart and was found naked on a pallet of dog food. Okay, a man broke into a Walmart, was found naked on a pallet of dog food. Florida or Bust?
2: Florida.
1: No, that's not Florida. You're not getting any better at this game, man.
2: No.
1: 26-year-old man in Tennessee was arrested after he allegedly broke into a Walmart last week. Few employees were still there, and they heard the guy smash his way in. There's always somebody in there. He went on a rampage, damaging merchandise. They called the police. They found him laying on a pallet of dog food. He was naked.
2: Okay.
1: Completely nude. And when they got there, he ran for the clothing section. Let me get some pants on!
2: Like, oops.
1: Yeah. I'm breaking into somewhere. I want to be clothed.
2: Oh, yeah. Like, yeah. I don't like any of that.
1: I don't think I can be sneaky when I'm naked.
2: No, I think it would ruin your whole, concept.
1: It's like the opposite of being a ninja.
2: Oh, yeah. Everyone's looking at you. Things are flopping around. No good.
1: Headline, man accused of snatching child near hotel pool. Then doing push-ups while fleeing. That sounds creepy. Man accused of snatching a child near a hotel pool and then doing push-ups while fleeing. Florida Bust.
2: Bust. Darn,
1: Jeez, come on.
2: I was in Florida.
1: A man in Florida snatched a young girl, started running. He eventually released her, and while the police were chasing him, he stopped to do some push-ups in front of a nearby car wash.
2: What's the goal there?
1: End of story. Yeah.
2: All right. Weird dude.
1: Going to do some push-ups. Got to get my work. Got to get my pump on. A man was arrested for dressing as a grim... This story. A man was arrested for dressing as a grim reaper on a hospital roof. A man was arrested for dressing as the grim reaper and standing on a hospital roof.
2: Show.
1: Dude. Where did you see it then?
2: I saw, but I don't know. I think bust.
1: You are right. There you go.
2: What
1: finally
2: happened?
1: Man in the UK arrested after dressing as the Grim Reaper, climbed onto the roof of a hospital to stare at staff and visitors. And he wasn't just wearing the black hood and the cloak. He also was holding that long blade, like the sickle.
2: He went hardcore.
1: Yeah, he had the full
2: cloak
1: prop.
2: Wasn't enough.
1: He was charged with causing a nuisance, and it's unclear why he did it.
2: No.
1: Yeah, nobody knows why.
2: One of those silly moods.
1: Yeah, you know what I'm going to do? I'm going to dress as a Grim Reaper, go stand on top of the hospital.
2: What a weirdo.
1: Yeah. The only reason, I guess, is that he was there to steal their souls.
2: Oh, that'll do it.
1: Yep, that's why. Last one. Man attacks neighbors over dog poop. Man attacks neighbors over dog poop. Float or bust?
2: This could be anywhere. Bust.
1: Oh, come on.
2: Well, I don't know.
1: Florida. Dummy, what's going on over there?
2: It could be anywhere. It could be down the street.
1: 35-year-old guy in Florida had a dispute with his neighbors over dog feces. It turned physical. Police say he entered the neighbor's home while holding dog poop.
2: A little bag?
1: No, just holding it.
2: Oh.
1: Threw it at the husband. The husband pushed him down, and the two men got into a fight. Things escalated when the original guy grabbed a child's metal scooter, lifted it over his head, and threatened the neighbor with it. Police say they saw a red mark on the neighbor's forehead and animal feces outside of the house. The original poop thrower gave police a different version, saying he had complained about the dog poop and that the neighbor shoved him first when he came over to discuss it. And he also said, by the way, Mr. Officer, we have an agreement where we're allowed to enter each other's house. So, Doctor said that's not how this works.
2: A lot going on there.
1: How mad you are to scoop it up with your hand.
2: The dog poop. It's like pushes you over the brink sometimes.
1: It does.
2: I can see that, you know? I've
1: had it on my front lawn.
2: Yeah.
1: I've never gone as far as to scooping it with my own hand, but I've been close.
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1: CKSY weather, sun and cloud, and a high today 27. It's going to feel like 30. They say some showers overnight. But remember yesterday, they said maybe some showers. And what happened yesterday? We'll see tonight. And then tomorrow, maybe a shower, maybe a thunderstorm. I'm telling you, we could use one. It's been a while, but that's just a 40% chance overnight into tomorrow. We'll see. Right now in Chatham-Kent, comfortable 13 with Bruno Mars. 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
1: Atlanta's got news at 7 o'clock. We'll get to an old news movie review just after 7 with
2: Marley and me.
1: Marley and me, that's right.
2: Watched it last night.
1: Okay, so we'll get to that. Movie Guru is on his way into the studio too, so we'll talk with him coming up after 7. In your news at 7 o'clock, not to steal all the thunder, you got a story about what's going on over at the Real Canadian Superstore.
2: So hard for me to get through it with a straight face when I'm reading it.
1: They had a lobster.
2: I haven't even seen it. Is there a picture of it somewhere? An
1: orange, yeah, on cknewstoday.ca. An orange lobster showed up at the seafood department. Mostly, they're like a greenish-brown color. But this orange lobster is one in 30 million of being found. It's a very rare lobster.
2: I thought lobsters were, we were thinking of crabs. Or like movie lobsters in movies, I feel like, are orange, right?
1: I don't know if they're orange.
2: But if they're...
1: Are you thinking about the same thing we are? Are you looking at the picture?
2: Look at the picture. Okay. Look at the picture. I feel like it's one of those things where in movies, a lot, like just like ducks are always yellow, but not really in real life. That's like made up. Anyways, just go on without me.
1: Living in your cartoon world.
2: I want to go see him.
1: This is a rare lobster. And the woman who's an employee, Sylvia, over at the Superstore, we got to track her down.
2: Yes.
1: She says, in my 40 years, it's the first time I've ever seen an orange lobster, and I watch all the lobster shows and everything. How many lobster shows are there? they're trying to find an aquarium, someone to save him. So I'm like, okay, let me find out more. Did somebody just see a lobster? Like, how do we know is that as orange as it gets? Yeah, apparently it is from what I'm seeing. It's very, very rare. One in 30 million are found. There was one found in like Nova Scotia, somewhere on the East Coast, a month or two ago, but it was split orange and blue.
2: Wow, that guy's
1: right
2: a
1: down the, that exactly, and they saved his life. So then I said, "Well, like, okay, let's like, I love animals, but like, do people just end up eating it? Like, is that like after a while you're like, okay, well the glow is worn off, we're just gonna eat this orangey and let's go."
2: Different, yeah.
1: And they say no. This is what AI tells me. No, they usually don't get eaten. They're usually found. Fishermen show mercy. If they catch them, they spot them, and it's such a rare occurrence, they throw them back. Grocery stores will rescue them, like what they're attempting to do over at the Superstore. They find home in aquariums, or somebody adopts them, and now they've got a little celebrity orange lobster.
2: You know the other grayish, greenish lobsters hate this guy, wouldn't you?
1: Showing up all
2: and
1: orange.
2: He knows he's safe. He's like, you can't touch me.
1: Exactly.
2: Y'all are going on a dinner plate. I'm going to Ripley's.
1: What if it's just makeup?
2: If I was a lobster, I'd do whatever I can. I'd say, I ain't getting picked today, buddy. Slap on some orange paint and let's go.
1: Got some blush going on there. They're like, Yeah, so this lobster, apparently it's still on display. And they've got a sign at the Real Canadian Superstore. You and I are going to take a road trip today.
2: Yeah, we are.
1: Okay, we got to go. We're going to bust out of our meeting early today. We got to go see this. Because they have a sign that says, pumpkin, the orange lobster is not for sale. Yeah, well, what else are you going to call it?
2: I don't know.
1: You're really only limited to Pumpkin and Annie. Two names you could have called it, right? So Pumpkin is doing its thing.
2: I don't know what kind of thing. Is there a crowd? Like, I wonder what we're up against.
1: Yeah, we're going to have to push our way through the crowd at the Real Canadian Superstore.
2: I'm so excited for this. What a day.
1: Well, keep an eye on our social media. See the story at cknewstoday.ca. Listen to Alana here in a couple minutes with the news. And then keep an eye on our social media because we're going on a roadie today.
2: Yep.
1: We're going to hold the rope. We're going to the Superstore.
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2: It's Alana, and this is what you need to know from cknewstoday.ca. Several people are facing multiple charges after a violent home invasion. Police say a group kicked in the front door of a home on August 10th, assaulted several people, and stole some items. The threats continue during the police investigation, including an alleged threat to shoot the home. Six people, including three youths, have been charged. A delegation from Chatham-Kent is in Ottawa this week. They'll be pushing the province for money and support on some of the municipality's biggest challenges. That's happening at the AMO conference. The seven elected officials are focusing on supportive housing, rent evictions, stormwater infrastructure, and the Talbot Trail realignment. And a once-in-a-lifetime sight is on display at Superstore in Chatham. The store's seafood department is currently home to an orange lobster. Most lobsters are greenish-brown, and the chances of encountering an orange one is 1 in 30 million. Staff is currently trying to find a home for it. Tigers beat Pittsburgh 8-5. The win moves the Tigers into a three-way tie with Texas and Baltimore for the final AL wildcard spot. Jays are half a game back in the AL wildcard race after a day off yesterday. Sunshine on and off today with a high of 27. We'll see some clouds tonight. Chance for some rain in there, low of 19. Then tomorrow, same thing, partly cloudy, slight chance for showers and a high of 26. For more on these and other stories, you can visit cknewstoday.ca.
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1: The movie guru is here. It is Rob Bellamy in studio. It's been a while since we've had Rob in studio. Hey, Rob.
2: So long, I almost used the wrong mic.
1: You got a microphone. Good. All right, we all good and accounted for. Rob is in, the movie guru, because what we do every so often is a segment called Old News Movie Review, where Lana reviews movies she should have watched a long, long time ago. I'm trying to remember why we came up with this,
2: Rob. Dog Days of Summer.
1: The Dog Days of Summer. That's right.
3: Oh, okay.
1: Mid-August, yep. The Dog Days of Summer. So the movie that Rob recommended, or I didn't necessarily recommend, he demanded, was Marley and Me. And that is the Old News Movie Review for the week that Alana has watched and is ready to present to us.
3: Present I will. All right.
1: We wait.
3: So 2008 this was released. Okay. So Chris, you said, oh, not that long ago? I was shocked how long ago it was, 2008.
1: Well, we've done, like, in the last little while, like 80s and 90s movies. So,
3: okay, fair enough.
1: So newer then.
3: Okay, so Marley and Me, it's a comedy drama about a couple. You got John and Jenny Grogan. They're played by Owen Wilson and Jennifer Aniston. They adopt a Labrador retriever named Marley, spoiler alert.
1: A couple that we could definitely see getting together, right? Owen Wilson, Jennifer Aniston?
3: Yeah.
1: Yeah, they seem to be meant for each other.
3: So they get married, they adopt this dog or whatever. Marley's chaotic. The whole time I'm watching this, I'm like, this is why I have a cat. He's eating stuff, he's destroying the furniture, they don't train him. I love dogs, don't get me wrong, but Marley was barking so much in the movie that it was stressing me out and it wasn't even real. Like, I went to the washroom at one point and I was like, whoa, there's a dog. But it was the movie. Like, it was crazy. So Marley becomes part of the family. You know, they do the whole marriage thing. They get change careers. They have kids. Da, da, da, da. My girl Jennifer is stressed out, though, about raising kids. Marley's chewing stuff up, barking. Owen Wilson's in bed till 11 a.m. And Jennifer's losing her mind or whatever, trying to juggle. So she gets mad. She's like, I don't want Marley anymore. Like, it's too stressful. But no, Marley is not just an out-of-control puppy. He grows into a beloved family dog as they build their life together. So that's the first little chunk of it.
1: Okay, so far, Rob, what are you hearing? You liking the synopsis here?
2: Absolutely.
1: Okay, she's back on. All right.
3: So, spoiler alert, Marley gets old and sick, as we all do, not just animals, and they have to say goodbye to him, and he crosses the Rainbow Bridge.
1: Still
2: don't recall the bridge, but okay. Yep.
1: Still good.
3: The Rainbow Bridge, yes. You have to cross. I mean, that's a synopsis, pretty much, right?
2: Oh, yeah, absolutely.
3: Yeah. Yes. What else is there to say? So it's based on, this is some trivia for you guys first, okay, before I get into my thoughts and rating. It's based on a memoir. It was released Christmas Day 2008. It set a record for the largest Christmas Day box office ever. Like, it did really good at the box office.
1: Really?
3: I don't know what was in the air in 2008, but we yearn for a dog
1: comedy
3: movie.
1: Drama. Yeah.
3: Because the film covers 14 years in the life of Marley, 22 different yellow labs had to play the part
1: 22.
3: Of Marley. Yeah, you needed a lot of Marleys for this. Isn't that crazy?
1: Wow.
3: And then lastly, if you are into the story of Marley, a direct-to-video prequel, Marley and Me, The Puppy Years, was released in 2011. Didn't have the same...
2: I didn't know they had a prequel.
3: Didn't have the same impact.
2: I'd actually heard of it. I've never seen it.
3: No?
1: Really?
3: Yeah, so. Yeah, we got over Marley pretty quick.
1: Was there a follow-up, just and me?
3: just no. Me, no Marley. Get Marley out of here. Okay, so I watched it. I gotta show you guys this picture. I forced all when you know when you watch like animal videos or whatever, I forced Olive to cuddle with me while I was watching this. I was like, come here, I love you so much. But look, she was watching it with me. She sat on the table and watched. And I said, cover your eyes, you cannot watch a pet death. Like when you watch a nudity movie with your parents or whatever. I was like, oh no. So she was watching it, probably because the dog was barking in it. She's probably like, what is this all about? So anyways, I digress.
1: I like that little side quest we had there.
3: I just had to say, like, you know, it was like, come here, I love you. Okay, so we'll get into my rating.
1: Yes, okay. Marley and Me is your Old News Movie Review from 2008.
3: All right, so out of 10 possible glasses needed to get through this,
1: yes,
3: I'm going to give it 3 glasses needed.
1: Oh.
3: It was good. It was, I will say, way, way, way, way, way less cheesy and more, like, realistic than I thought it was going to be. They did a good job with, like, them being stressed out and arguing with the kids and job changes and adulthood and stuff like that. I thought it was going to be Owen and Jennifer tiptoeing through the tulips with a mutt for 90 minutes. I thought it was just cheesy nothing burger kind of thing, but it was actually a lot better than I thought and way less cheesy than I thought it was going to be.
1: So do you apologize for rolling your eyes so hard when we suggested it?
3: I mean, that's what I felt in the moment. So I can't take that back. Do you want me to be honest with you guys? When have I ever not? There's I'm an open book.
1: Hit us with it.
3: Okay, the elephant in the room. Marley's passing. I'm going to be honest with you. I didn't watch it.
1: You didn't watch it?
3: I didn't. I couldn't watch the last one. I didn't want to see that.
1: That's the whole gist.
3: Yep. I know the gist. What do you mean? The gist? The gist is the dog passes away. I don't want to see it.
1: Tear-jerking moment.
3: I don't want a tear-jerking moment at 9 p.m. on a Monday. I know what happened.
1: Maybe you didn't wait till the day before.
3: No, I knew going into it. I'm like, I can't handle it. I got Olive sitting right next to me. I'm like, I don't want to do this. I knew what happened. I Wikipedia'd it. They took him to the vet, and I said, okay, I'm out. I'm going to bed. I know what happens. What do I need to? I didn't want to watch it. I couldn't do it.
1: Plot twist: he's still alive.
3: That's why I said I was stuck between watching it and feeling something for once in my life. Or I'm like, no, I'm just going to continue on my own little world. And
1: what do you think about that, Rob? This is the whole gist of the
3: news. Don't you think that's fair?
1: Is she just
3: people
1: left
3: have
1: the
3: a
1: best
3: very
1: part?
3: Hard time with movies where animals. There's a website you can look up. DoesTheDogPassAway.com, I think it is. And it will tell you every movie if the dog passes away.
2: I had
3: away.
2: A friend just like that. She recently passed away. But yeah, when she was a judge in the film festival.
1: Okay.
2: And any time a title or description came up, she goes, Rob, I need you to watch this and tell me if I can watch
3: anytime
2: this.
3: Anytime a dog, I hear as much as a dog bark in a movie, I'm like, oh no. I'm like, I don't know about this, so I'll look
1: it
3: up.
1: The whole movie. That's the climax of the movie.
3: No, that's the depressing part of the movie. I don't want to deal with that. I went to bed last night happy because I didn't watch it.
2: Did you just stop watching completely or did you skip it?
3: Oh, first of all, can I just say I rented this for $4.99 and I still didn't...
1: You'll be reimbursed, okay? Relax.
3: did I skip it? No, as soon as I saw them in the vet, petting and saying, okay, it's okay, it's okay. I said, that's enough for me. I'm going to bed.
2: Okay.
1: See, what did she miss?
2: I would have skipped that part and then just gone to the end where they do the big whole recap and everything at
1: the
2: end.
1: She doesn't even know.
2: Yeah.
3: I feel satisfied and I still like the movie. I probably liked it more without watching that part, frankly. I don't like seeing
1: it's
3: that.
1: It's not a choose-your-own-adventure movie.
3: Anything can be choose-your-own-adventure if you try hard enough. I know what happens. I don't need to see it. It's not for me.
1: I gotta take some points off that.
3: Do you?
1: Yeah, I don't like the way you
3: ended
1: that.
3: I didn't know
1: if
3: you were gonna be happy that I revealed it, but no. I think I wanted to be truthful.
1: Glad you're honest, but I'm happy with the way it ended. Rob is the movie guru. Do you frown
3: sometimes
1: on that?
3: Sometimes you have to.
2: Yeah, I apologize. With my friend, I have to back Lynn on this just because sometimes things hit too hard and it will destroy everything you've just watched. So.
1: All right, you guys are ganging up on me. No. Whatever.
3: Yeah, but I enjoyed my experience thoroughly.
1: The part you got to watch. Marley and Me, 2008, old news movie review. You gave it a what?
3: Three glasses needed.
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1: CKSY weather, sun and cloud. We're seeing that sunshine now. A high today of 27. It's going to feel like 30. Overnight tonight, chance of showers probably bleed into tomorrow. Tomorrow's high of 26. Right now, a very comfortable 13 degrees in Chatham, Kent. Atlanta's old news movie review today for 2008's Marley and Me. She didn't watch the whole thing, we just found out. She bailed out before the dog died. Sorry for ruining it for you. But you bailed out. But you're not alone, right?
3: Yeah. Sandra texted in and said, I'm the same way. I can't watch animals, especially dogs, die in movies or shows.
1: Yeah. I get that. I just feel like the whole part of the movie was building up to that.
3: I saw what I needed to.
1: Checked out, eh? Rob the Movie Guru's got the next movie show review coming up before 7:30. 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
1: Rob the Movie Guru is in studio, and a bit of controversy in today's old news movie review, 2008's Marley and Me. This is a segment where Alana watches movies she should have watched a long time ago. So the idea was, it's the dog days of summer, and we thought of a dog movie, Marley and Me.
2: Yep.
1: Sent Alana home with it.
2: Had to call the judges in on this one to see if it counted.
1: So Alana, it was a stretch. So Alana watched Marley and Me. She always waits to the night before. She watched it last night. And then she reveals to us that she did not watch the actual dog die at the end of it, which I totally understand. But in this movie, it's like watching Old Yeller and be like, oh, that was a great movie the way it ended. And you're like, well, how it ended. So Fred says, no fair not watching the whole movie. Kind of throws out the whole premise of the movie review. Questioning your
3: integrity? Integrity, Freddie?
1: Yeah.
3: What's the difference? I went on Wikipedia and said, okay, dog passes away. What's the difference between watching with my own eyes and reading it with my own eyes?
1: If you want to be a movie reviewer and an influencer in this world, Alana, I feel like
3: will amount to anything.
1: All right. You said it. All right. So our next old news movie review, we have come up with the date September 1st. That's going to be the next one. It's 2 weeks from today.

0: Anna Taylor's in that movie.
1: Yep. She's little. She's like 11, 12.
0: Huh. Oh, see? It all comes full circle.
2: Yes, it does.
0: Okay. Repeat after me, Alana. I, Alana Wills, the movie reviewer.
2: I, Alana Wills. Well, I don't know what I'm going to say. I, Alana Wills, the movie reviewer.
0: Will commit to the listeners of CK Mornings.
2: Will commit to the listeners of CK Mornings.
0: To watch the entire movie.
2: To watch the entire movie.
0: All right. Come back September 1st. You won't miss it. You want to get a review on the first 45 minutes of a movie?
2: Boy, are you in luck.
0: What she thought in the first 45. Rob, the movie guru, helping out today. The old news movie review. Marley and me in the books. Next up, we'll do Remember the Titans.
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2: It's Alana, and here's what you need to know from cknewstoday.ca. CK police have arrested 6 people after a violent home invasion. They were called to a home on August 10th after a group allegedly forced their way inside, assaulted some people inside, and stole property. 2 22-year-old men, a 19-year-old woman, and 3 youths are facing charges now. Chatham Kent is taking a couple key priorities to the province at the annual AMO conference in Ottawa. Mayor Darren Caniff and six councillors are advocating for investment in affordable housing, stronger protections against rent-evictions, stormwater management and infrastructure. The municipality is also looking for $4 million towards the Talbot Trail realignment.

0: improvement project. And a rare orange lobster is turning heads at the Superstore in Chatham. The lobster is not for sale. That's because the odds of finding an orange lobster are around just 1 in 30 million. So staff are now looking for a new home for the crustacean, and one employee has contacted Ripley's Aquarium to see if they can help out. Tigers beat Pittsburgh 8-5. That win moves the Tigers into a three-way tie with Texas and Baltimore for the final AL wildcard spot. Jays are a half game back in the AL wildcard race after a day off yesterday. Some sunshine on and off today, a high of 27. We'll see a couple of clouds tonight. There's a slight chance for some rain in there, a low of 19. And then tomorrow, same thing, partly cloudy, slight chance of showers, high of 26. For more on these and other stories, visit cknewstoday.ca.
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1: Rob the Movie Guru is still in studio with us here this morning. This is a story. We had talked about this, I don't even know, maybe it was a year ago, but we've kind of talked about something like this. And it was, the conversation we had a year ago was about drinking non-alcoholic beer, like at work. Like, would that, what would that reaction be?
2: At work?
1: Yeah. Remember we talked about it, or even like driving? And again, we don't recommend doing this. Don't do this. But like, could you get pulled over for drinking a non-alcoholic beer? Remember that whole conversation? Remember police chief told me to stop talking about it?
2: Yeah, here we are.
1: And here we are bringing it back up. Now, I bring it back up because there's a debate going on online right now about basically this conversation. Someone on social media asked, would it be appropriate to drink a non-alcoholic beer at work? And they said, I'm not planning on doing it, but I've been pondering it and the moral implications of it. Thousands of people weighed in. And guess what the results were? Split right down the middle.
2: Okay.
1: 50-50. Yeah. Look, so picture I'm sitting here right now and I'm cracking up a cold one of near beer. And I'm sitting here drinking it. 50-50 are the people doing it. And someone said it's not appropriate. It was not appropriate. Said it's mainly because it can be misunderstood. Yeah, if I'm drinking it. Would you imagine your kids get picked up by the school bus driver and they're drinking a Bud Zero? Like, that's, you know, it's not the right place. That's not the kind of image you want putting out there.
3: But it's non-alcoholic.
1: That's the argument, right? But if I'm crushing a Coke and a can, nobody's going to question it. If I'm drinking a non-alcoholic beer, and it's just a bad look. You don't want your dentist rolling into the room. It's like, Alana, you're up next for your root canal. like crushing it. What are you thinking over there? Your brain's going.
2: Yeah, okay. I'm just going to give my honest thoughts. Part of me would think you're doing it for attention, kind of, you know what I mean?
1: Yeah.
2: I mean, part of me is like, I think it could be very handy, maybe politically correct, handy for people who maybe are struggling or trying to drink less.
1: Yes.
2: So I get that side of it. I'm like, maybe they need it for that purpose. Mm-hmm. But I would be like, you're doing it because I purposely wouldn't say anything. Because I'm like, you're drinking it because you want me to say something, don't you?
1: My old coworker Pete at the grocery store used to grab a 6-pack of near beer on break and then drink it on the patio. Like the picnic table where staff would drink. And and that was what he was doing. He just wanted people to look at him. And then he would say, there's enough alcohol in there. I'm like, it's zero. And you're not drinking anything. He's like, well, I'm getting a good buzz off of it.
2: Yeah.
1: I think, though, like, I could sit here and do it. Like, my job is not important. But if I'm your surgeon for the day, and I'm doing your... And that was what he was doing. He just wanted people to look at him. And then he would say, there's enough alcohol in there. I'm like, it's zero. And you're not drinking anything. He's like, well, I'm getting a good buzz off of it.
2: Yeah.
1: I think, though, like, I could sit here and do it. Like, my job is not important.

0: But if I'm a if I'm your surgeon for the day and I'm doing your vasectomy, come walking into the room and I'm like, "Hello, Robert." Let me just knock the edge off a little bit. 50% of people said it's all right.
1: But I do agree with the argument, though, that what's the difference between like any kind of other drink that you crack open?
0: I guess there's a concept. What's it say here? Concept in Jewish law that prohibits doing actions that look like they break kosher, even if they don't. And they think it applies here. Even if you're not technically breaking any rules by drinking non-alcoholic beer at work, the impression that you might be is bad enough that it is not appropriate. I just couldn't get over the fact that it was 50-50. 50% of people are like, that's cool. So it's...
1: Yeah, because I think there's different arguments. Heather texted in and says, I buy non-alcoholic beer all the time in the U.S. and they still ID you to buy it.
0: Oh, really?
1: Yeah.
0: What? Well, that seems like they're doing something wrong.
2: See, yeah, because I'm looking at it going, if you like the taste, you're one of those five weird people that really like the taste of beer, then this is what you want. It's like liking the taste of Coke.
0: Yeah.
2: You know,
0: it's I just think there's, you don't want your pilot. Hi guys, ready for your vacation? Me too.
1: Yeah, because in my mind, I'm thinking you either want the attention or you drink so much that you like still need that taste even when
0: yeah.
1: But I drink like so when I went out on the weekend, I got a non-alcoholic mojito.
0: A nojito.
1: So I'm very big into the non-alcoholic. Well,
0: I can see why. Yeah.
1: So then I'm like, yeah, I don't know.
0: But I don't drink beer at work either, so...
1: That's true.
0: Yeah, you know what I mean? You're not drinking mojitos here at work. If you're drinking a nojito right now, it'd be like, that seems inappropriate. You come walking in, the boss leaves you with an umbrella in your drink.
1: Yeah.
0: So the conversation we had years ago, and we had this, Police Chief Early, Sergeant Herr called and said, please don't let anybody do that. Don't recommend that on the air, because if we have to pull you over because we think you're drinking and driving,
1: yeah, it's a big stink.
0: Now you cause problems. Yeah. So again, I'm not recommending that you do that. Okay, so don't do this. I'm just saying that the 50% of people think it's actually fine if you went ahead and did it.
1: Because it's almost like one of those things where there's a stigma around it, even though technically it's technicality of there doesn't have to be a stigma.
2: I'm baffled.
0: It's one of those stumpers. Like, I don't try it, by the way. We've got a meeting with the boss every Tuesday's meeting day. Don't sit down and crack open your near beer.
1: I need a full alcoholic.
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0: CKSY weather, sunshine off and on here this morning. We'll see a high today of 27. It's going to feel like 30. Tonight, there is a chance of showers. 40% chance overnight into tomorrow morning.

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1: Barnstormers on the road tonight. They take on the Guelph Royals. They've actually got like five games in the next little while here.
2: Yeah, it's wild.
1: It's two games next week on the schedule at home. Monday, Tuesday, that are happening next week that are not on the schedule because they're makeup games. Dom Donnell is going to be in studio coming up at 8:40 this morning to talk about what's going on with the Barnstormers in the dugout. Dom got kicked out of a game last week, and I'm telling you, it was one of the best scenes I've seen in a long time. I know he's going to say, when we talk to him, he's going to like, oh, I should not do that, blah, blah, blah. Yeah. But man, I thought it was wonderful.
2: So, yeah, because I wasn't there, and then I was watching like the replays or whatever online. Crazy. Oh. Sounds like quite the game.
1: He went off. We should see if we can find it, post on our social media, because it was... It was a good moment from Dom, just throwing his hat, like showing some emotion. And then the team came out and won.
2: There you go.
1: And he's going to say, I shouldn't do that, blah, blah, blah. Oh, but merci. And then, right? So he'll say that. But I think you need to show that sometimes. I think you need to lose your...
2: You could tell that was a man at his breaking point.
1: Yes. Like it had been building up for a while.
2: Yeah.
1: Dom Donnell in the dugout. We'll have a good one. Maybe he'll go off on us.
2: We've got to fire him up. Poke
1: fire
2: the bear.
1: Him up. Throw his hat. Ball game tonight. Barnstormers on the road. We'll give away some tickets coming up next hour with In the Dugout.
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2: It's Alana, and this is what you need to know from cknewstoday.ca. Several people are facing multiple charges after a violent home invasion. Police say a group kicked in the front door of a home on August 10th, assaulted several people, and stole some items. The threats continue during the police investigation, including an alleged threat to shoot the home. Six people, including three youths, have been charged. A delegation from Chatham-Kent is in Ottawa this week. They'll be pushing the province for money and support on some of the municipality's biggest challenges. That's happening at the AMO conference. The seven elected officials are focusing on supportive housing, rent evictions, stormwater infrastructure, and the Talbot Trail realignment. And a once-in-a-lifetime sight is on display at Superstore in Chatham. The store's seafood department is currently home to an orange lobster. Most lobsters are greenish-brown, and the chances of encountering an orange one is 1 in 30 million. Staff is currently trying to find a home for it. Tigers beat Pittsburgh 8-5. The win moves the Tigers into a three-way tie with Texas and Baltimore for the final AL wildcard spot. Jays are half a game back in the AL wildcard race after a day off yesterday. Sunshine on and off today with a high of 27. We'll see some clouds tonight. Chance for some rain in there, low of 19. Then tomorrow, same thing, partly cloudy, slight chance for showers and a high of 26. 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
3: On a scale of 1 to 10, 10 being the hardest, I say this is an 8 today.
2: Oh, you think it's that hard?
3: 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I think so. Good morning, CKSY. 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
2: Yeah. Go the other way.
3: Okay. 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Then you give up. Hi, CKSY.
6: Their birthday.
3: Not their birthday. No, it is not. 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
2: 95% of people share this with a family member or a friend.
3: Yeah, we were...
2: Second almost there. Call out. He said, on second thought, nah.
3: It bailed out. 519-354-8684. Good morning. What do you think the answer is?
7: An expression?
3: An expression. No, that's not it. Hi, what do you got for a guess?
8: Hello?
3: Hi.
8: Is it their, streaming passwords? Like, their, Netflix password?
3: I think you're being too specific. Oh.
2: What was that?
3: Keep trying. Good morning, CKSY.
5: The Wi-Fi bill.
3: No, it is not. Hi, good morning. Hey, it's Earl. Haven't heard from you in a while, Earl.
9: No, I had to wait 30 days.
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9: Would it be the password on the phone?
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3: Trying, Earl. Okay, so we're being too specific. 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
2: Not Wi-Fi, not Netflix, not password for the phone.
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10: Spend time with your kid.
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3: There you go. 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
6: CKSY weather, sun and cloud for the day today, a high of 27. That's going to feel like 30. Some showers possible overnight tonight. We'll see temperatures down to about 19. Tomorrow morning, maybe those showers sticking around. Then the sun shines back right through until at least the weekend anyway. Currently in Chatham-Kent, still very comfortable, 16 with no humidity. This is Mariah. It's 94.3 CKSY.

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1: It was a big weekend for all the Disney adults out there. Disney does this big thing, kind of like how Apple does their big announcement, like a summit where they do a big announcement of stuff coming up. I didn't know about this, but Disney does a thing called D23. It's like their own festival. They charge the Disney adults, the Disney fanatics, to attend.
2: Putting your nose up at the Disney.
1: No, I'm not. Right, hey. Okay. No. Okay. I'm just saying. I'm putting my nose up at Disney. Like, they do this whole event. They got, of course. So they charge the Disney adults, and they... I'm just saying they charge. Like, okay, you can't. These people pay enough to go to Disney. You can't throw them a bone, but of course not. No. Nothing but love for my Disney adults. Right.
2: So these man children, tell us what they're doing. Tell us what these adult children are doing.
1: No, again, this is a knock at Disney.
2: Okay.
1: The corporation, they charge the Disney adults. Stop laughing. Let me get past this line.
2: Okay.
1: They say, pony up more money and come see what we've got planned so you can come back and spend more money on us. Mm-hmm. With this D23 festival where they preview everything that's coming up, all the movies, all the rides they're updating with. So it's a whole...
2: All things Disney.
1: All things Disney, which a lot of benefits, we will all benefit because they announce a lot of their movies and stuff that are... coming out. So they announced that they got a lot of stuff in the holster. They make enough money from these Disney adults. They're like, great, we got enough money from you guys. Let's pump out some more stuff. So I just kind of got the highlights here. So these are new Disney movies that will be coming in the next couple of years that we can look forward to. So they're doing, you know, they're into their live actions kind of stuff now. Tangled live action, that's Rapunzel. They're doing a Tangled live action movie. You're going to notice a theme where I think the creatives at Disney are running out of ideas. A lot of them are sequels and whatnot. The Incredibles 3.
2: Hold on, back up.
1: Go.
2: A Tangled live action?
1: Yeah.
2: What's that?
1: It's Rapunzel. There was a Tangled movie.
2: Yeah. And now it's going to be a live action.
1: Yeah, so a real life person will be playing Rapunzel.
2: I'll ask your Disney
1: adults. Okay, so the theme is a lot of them are sequels. So Incredibles 3.
2: Okay.
1: We've got Frozen 3. We've got Lilo and Stitch 2. We've got The Princess Diaries 3. We've got a new Ice Age coming up. Actually, I'm excited for this. Romy and Michelle's High School Reunion. Do you remember that one? That was Lisa Kudrow and another woman's in it. That was a long time ago. Like, I liked that movie when I was a kid. Romy and Michelle 2.
2: Two, okay.
1: 35 years later. So those are some of the new ones. We've got a Bluey movie. Bluey's very popular. That's a kid's thing.
2: Okay.
1: I'm like right smack dab in the center of all this. Bluey. The kids love Bluey, though. All I hear about is Bluey. So a Bluey movie is coming. That should be popular.
2: Disney adults would like that one.
1: They're trying to get their kids to become Disney adults, so they take them to the Bluey movie. No, that will probably be really popular, I imagine. So those are some of the movies, and they're updating the theme parks, too. I don't know how they got land for all this in Disney World, but they're going to do a Monsters, Inc. ride. That's like the big thing you can be a part of.
2: I'm listening. I'm paying attention. I'm not missing any of this.
1: Have you been to Disney ever?
2: No.
1: I went to Disney you know what? Actually, I have a serendipitous story about Disney.
2: Let's hear it. Let's gather around, guys.
1: I came on the show when I applied for this job.
2: Oh, you went to Florida. Yeah,
1: remember? Had me come fill in to test me out or whatever, my initiation, to see if I was good enough to be on the show.
2: Passed with flying colors. Obviously.
1: And that day, I came on like a Friday, and the next day I was flying to Florida, and we still were doing Tell Me Something Good, and my Tell Me Something Good was I was going to Disney. So, there we go. And now look at me.
2: Yeah, so I went we made the right decision.
1: 3 years ago, I went to Disney. So I think I'm qualified as a Disney adult.

0: Are you done?
1: Yeah.
0: Okay, waited for that. All right. That was good. Dom, you gonna stick around? Yeah, he's still questioning it. We'll find out the sequel with Dom, possibly, in the dugout, coming up after 8:30.
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12: It's Alana, and here's what you need to know from cknewstoday.ca. CK police have arrested 6 people after a violent home invasion. They were called to a home on August 10th after a group allegedly forced their way inside, assaulted some people inside, and stole property. 2 22-year-old men, a 19-year-old woman, and 3 youths are facing charges now. Chatham-Kent is taking a couple key priorities to the province at the annual AMO conference in Ottawa. Mayor Darren Caniff and 6 councillors are advocating for investment in affordable housing, stronger protections against renovictions, stormwater management and infrastructure. The municipality is also looking for $4 million towards the Talbot Trail realignment project. And a rare orange lobster is turning heads at the superstore in Chatham. The lobster is not for sale. That's because the odds of finding an orange lobster are around just 1 in 30 million. So staff are now looking for a new home for the crustacean, and one employee has contacted Ripley's Aquarium to see if they can help out. Tigers beat Pittsburgh 8-5. That win moves the Tigers into a 3-way tie with Texas and Baltimore for the final AL wildcard spot. Jays are a half game back in the AL wildcard race after a day off yesterday.

0: Some sunshine on and off today, a high of 27. We'll see a couple of clouds tonight. There's a slight chance for some rain in there, low of 19. And then tomorrow, same thing, partly cloudy, slight chance of showers, high of 26. For more on these and other stories, visit cknewstoday.ca.
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0: Let's go in the dugout with the Chatham Kent Barnstormers.
4: In the dugout with the Barnstormers, and Barnstormer manager Dom Donnell is in studio. Dom Donnell.
5: Hey, Dom.
6: Hello, hello, hello.
4: Bonjour. We've got to talk to you about the Barnstormers. Last Tuesday night, you got thrown out of a game. Can we talk about this?
5: Oh, yeah. I'm happy now. I'm okay. Everything's good. I'm calmed down.
4: Yeah. You got fired up playing Hamilton last Tuesday night, and you were in talking to Atlanta that morning, and I'm assuming you were not in that kind of mood. Or maybe it was Atlanta. Did you get them fired up?
6: You know. Got to keep these men on their toes.
4: So a call didn't go your way. And I've teased you in the past. I said, I think you need to fire the boys up and get thrown out of a game. And you said, no, I don't want to do that. Got out of hand Tuesday.
5: It happens.
4: Yeah.
5: 20 years ago, it happened more often. But I guess I'm different now. But yeah, it happened. It's a sport of, how do you say that?
6: Like, passion.
5: Passion. Thank you. That's the word I was looking for. And emotions. And it was over the top. Like, if you saw the game, it was over the top. And then
4: Did you
6: go back and watch the footage of yourself, or could you not?
5: No, I was still upset. So
4: I've got it right here, Dom, if you want to watch over my shoulder. This is losing your marbles here. So at the time, the game at one point was 9-3.
5: Yes.
4: For Hamilton.
5: So a big comeback by Huss.
4: Yes. So at the time you got thrown out, it was 9-8. Your team was on a comeback, and yes. Now everybody's up. You get thrown out, you throw your hat, you run across the diamond. Your team responded, though.
5: Oh, big time. Yes. I guess it puts the fire in everybody. You should have heard the ballpark. Oh, my goodness. It was so loud. And
4: that's awesome.
5: A lot of energy. It also helped the players, for sure, to rally after that. But it was a great game. After all, like I said, a great comeback, and the guys responded well.
4: And that's something you don't want to do every game.
5: No, of course not. No,
4: but
5: no,
4: you got
5: no,
4: it
5: no.
4: there if you need it, right?
5: Like, yep. I wrecked my hat. Oh, my goodness.
6: Yes,
5: it was brand new. And then it got dented and stayed dented with all the grass on it and stuff. So, but somebody bought it.
6: Yeah, anyways. Auctioned off, though. That's cool. Yeah,
4: that's great. Right. I thought it was, well, it's been a tough season. So I'm assuming those frustration builds up and builds up and builds up. And it's something you don't want to let go every time. You got to keep your cool. But
5: Half of the season, Chris, we had in Atlanta, we had the first seven batters in the batting order were hitting over 300.
4: Yeah.
5: It was crazy. And the other two were very good as well. Then you lose five guys. One of these guys, you know. So it's tough too. We don't have replacement, really. Like, we got some guys, but it's not like those five guys, obviously.
4: No, you're all-stars, basically.
5: Exactly.
4: Yeah.
5: They were all-stars, exactly. So it's tough for the team, but they still play their heart every night, every game, and this is what it is.
4: All right, so you're on the road tonight. You're off to Guelph. London on Friday, and then Kitchener on Sunday. So no games up until Sunday. Yep. Now, if you grab your calendars, you're looking at your schedule, Monday and Tuesday next week are not on. These are rain makeup games. So Monday night, you've got a game versus Toronto.
5: That's right. That's the Bark in the Park that we are rescheduling. So people bring their dogs. There'll be little bags, obviously, and some donations will be nice to give to the PAWR in Chatham.
4: Yeah,
5: for sure. On Monday.
4: And then Tuesday night is Barrie.
5: Correct. So that's the June 14th game that we are rescheduling finally. And then we're going to finish on the 30th. So three home game, and then everybody cries.
6: For sure.
4: All done. So did you want to ask the question, Dom? Or Atlanta for Dom?
6: Yeah, well, we've got a question. I know I've heard it from other people. I'm sure you have, too, about some of the lengths of the game start times being a little late. Is there any changes to that you can tell us coming next year?
5: Well, it's not confirmed, but obviously we listen to our fans as much as possible to improve the product and everything. And we want a lot of people at the ballpark, especially during the school time.
4: Yeah.
5: So we are planning to move the game a little bit earlier. Maybe 7:05. Somebody suggested 6:45, but in that type
4: that
5: of range.
4: Me. Yeah. Someone if you get started at 5 o'clock, it'd be perfect
6: it'd be
4: for my bedtime. But no, I get it. The idea is to quicken the game up too, right?
5: Yes, that, and obviously the time, the pitch clock. It has to be next year, absolutely, on first pitch of the season. We need that pitch clock. But with the league right now, we're trying to get a new supplier. It didn't really work out.
4: Do you know what a pitch clock is, Lena? You know what he means when he says that?
6: Okay, I'm going to guess you put the clock on and you got like a couple,
4: 15 seconds to get the pitch off.
6: If you don't throw the pitch.
4: Yeah, so it keeps the game, they do it in the majors, and it keeps the game moving pretty
5: quickly. That's right. And banana. It's not you have the baseball and you put a stopwatch attached to it and throw the ball. It has nothing to do with it.
4: Oh. You're on top of things? You're good?
6: Crystal clear.
4: Crystal clear. Dom, we got to ask a question here. We got some tickets to one of the upcoming three games that you can go check out a Barnstormer game. You came up with a question for us today.
5: Absolutely. What is the theme night on Monday?
4: What is the theme on Monday night? We just told you, 519. A text at 519-354-8684. Barnstormer's on the road tonight in Guelph. You can find it on the Guelph YouTube channel. We'll be cheering them on. We'll see you next Monday and Tuesday night back at Fergie Jenkins Field. Dom, wrap her up.
5: Play ball!
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4: CKSY weather, sun and cloud for the day. Today, high of 27. That's going to feel like 30 when you work in the humidity. There is a chance of some rain maybe overnight. We'll see temperatures drop to 19 before jumping back up to 26 tomorrow. Right now in Chatham, Kent, it is 16. Little breaks of sunshine in the dugout with Dom Dinell this morning and the Barnstormers, who are on the road to Guelph tonight. Three more home games this season, and somebody's going because they answer a question today. Alana, who's getting those tickets?
6: It's
4: going
6: to be Taylor, who knew Monday's theme as Bark in the Park.
4: That's right. So Monday versus Toronto, we'll see you at the ballpark. It's Bark in the Park night. Congratulations to... What did you say?
6: Taylor.
4: Probably forgot the name. Congrats. Bye.

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3: Donna Small joins us now from the Lower Thames Valley Conservation Authority to talk about cover crop funding for farmers. And Donna, I'm going to assume you're much more of an expert in this than I am, so I will let you kind of give us the information we need to know about this program.
4: Okay, great. Thank you. So the LTVCA currently has funding available for farmers that are planting cover crops. And we provide incentives to help cover that cost for planting them in the ground, which helps improve soil health and improve water quality in our watershed.
5: So if a farmer is listening to this, or a landowner is listening to this, and they want to find out more, where do we start with the process here?
4: Yeah, so we are currently accepting applications. Guideline information and application forms are available on our website. Or if a producer wants to speak to us directly, they can call the Lower Thames Conservation Authority office and ask to speak to one of our agricultural staff members.
3: Is there like a deadline, or is this kind of an ongoing program?
4: We'll be open for the next few months in the fall, which is typically the time that funding is available. And we're offering funding incentives up to $30 per acre for a maximum of $20,000 per producer.
5: All right, so they're listening, they hear this, they're interested. How do they get a hold of you?
4: Yeah, so through our website, ltvca.ca, or calling our Lower Thames office.
5: All right, Donna, thank you so much for talking this morning.
4: Okay, great. Thank you so much.
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7: CKSY weather, sun and cloud, and a high today of 27. That's going to feel like 30 once the humidity picks up. Overnight tonight, there is a chance of some rain, and that rain could lead into tomorrow, and then some sunshine right through until about Friday, is what they're saying anyway. Currently, sunshine in 16.
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1: You know when you're out for your walk, you're walking through a neighborhood and they have those little, like those little pantries or those little libraries.
2: Oh, the books. I love the little book nooks. Yeah.
1: Free little libraries, those things. And that, I think it started with library and then it went to pantries. You see those out and about. The next thing that should be coming is free little Blockbusters.
2: Okay.
1: Little like pop-up video DVD VHS where you basically like the books, like you can grab one and you can borrow one from these little mini libraries and then bring it back. But they're saying now that the Blockbusters, the mini Blockbusters, and that's what they're called because Blockbusters, like, they're like, yeah, cool, go with it, go with it. And they're, people are painting them like the Blockbuster colors.
2: Oh, that'd be so cute.
1: Yeah. So this is like the thing. Like, people get DVDs all over the place. So
2: that'd be fun. I would love to run because I go on my walks and I always, there's at least one or two book things that I run across, but I don't read books, so I don't. I'm not going to take one or whatever, but I'd like a Blockbuster.
1: The first one, and this the first one that kind of made it got attention was years ago, and it was by a former Blockbuster employee living in California, and he did the Blockbuster logos all over it, and then they started becoming bigger. So now there's a website where you can start your own, and they could actually have it on the map. It's freeblockbuster.org. And you could actually send them some money, and they can give you some stuff. You don't have to go that far, but they say that that's the new thing. It's like, you know, they went from, and I haven't seen the movie style. I'm surprised it hasn't happened yet, but they say that's what's coming next. So
2: okay, I'm here for it. Ooh, so you take one, leave one, kind of thing.
1: Yeah,
2: right? That's the idea.
1: Yeah, unless you go down to that one dark house down the street. You don't let the kids borrow the movies from there, okay?
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I found this picture on my phone, 5 hours so long. 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
1: 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When you're texting, do you often, what do you do more often? Do you type out your message or do you voice message?
2: Okay, it's funny you actually bring this up. I never, ever, ever, ever used voice text.
1: Yep.
2: I've been using it a lot more lately. So, I don't know, I like it. I just feel like too lazy sometimes. I'm like, I've been doing voice text like out of nowhere. I texted 99% of the time. I use my fingers. Now I'd say it's like 60% of the time I'm
1: really?
2: Doing voice to text. I just like, I sit there and I just talk and I let it go. You definitely have to like reread it over.
1: Oh, because it never looks right.
2: No, because it picks up like the any filler words. Like if I use like in a sentence, it'll put that. I'm like, it don't look right. And
1: I was watching, have you heard of Sterling Point?
2: No.
1: It's on Amazon Prime.
2: Okay.
1: And it's this girl from New York who goes to Muskoka, and it's all filmed in Muskoka. So we got watching it because there's a lot of places. I'm like, oh, I've been there. Look at that. That's cool. So in it, she's voice texting the whole time. She's voice messaging.
2: Okay.
1: And I was thinking about this last night. I'm like, I hate voice message. I'll do it when I'm driving, but I always hate it because it doesn't have the right punctuation. It's never exactly the way I want. You change your tone of voice and then it's like, oh, it's just sounds so, I don't like it. I don't like the voice text.
2: Certain things are weird about it. Like the other day, so my mom, I have her saved on my phone as mom with a couple hearts.
1: Yep.
2: So in my voice to text, I just said the word mom and it was sending mom with hearts. Like it was, yeah. I'm like, it was the weirdest thing. I'm like, okay. So certain things are definitely weird about it. I like voice memos.
1: Voice memo.
2: I do voice memos a lot.
1: Don't you ever send me a voice memo.
2: They're great.
1: I hate when people do that. Like a buddy of mine was like, hey, did you see that game last night? I'm like, call me or text me. Voice memo me. Stay off that.
2: I'm a fan of the voice memos.
1: When

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0: CKSY weather, sun and cloud, high today 27. It's going to feel like 30. Showers possible overnight. I'll believe it when I see it. Down to 19. Sun, cloud, shower tomorrow, 26. And then 26 expected on Thursday. We're waiting for that rain. My lawn needs it. Nothing yet. 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It's back to friends. 94.3 CKSY.

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1: Blast from the past is going the way of the dodo bird. The Columbia House is shutting her down. I didn't even know Columbia House was still around. But yeah. The days of the 12 CDs for a penny, or what was it? It was like 25 for a buck or something. And you'd sit there and look at that big old catalog. And
2: with all the album covers on it, and you just pick.
1: Like, whose parents let them do that?
2: I think I did it once.
1: Did you?
2: But like, yeah, I wasn't supposed to.
1: Yeah, my parents were like, it's a ripoff. Don't you dare do that.
2: It had to be some kind of scheme. What?
1: Well, I think the scheme was we just never paid. Like, I had buddies who were like, I got all those CDs. I just don't pay. And I'm like, well, how did you do that? $16 million at its peak, and they were generating $1 billion in revenue. So Columbia House, for those that don't know, used to be able to, like, you get a catalog, in the and everybody got it, and then it was like, pick 12 CDs for a penny, or 25 for a dollar, or whatever it was. And you'd be like, oh my, and that's how we listened to music back then. So, yeah, you would be sitting there dinking around with that forever. They stopped selling music years ago. They've just been like a DVD Blu-ray dealer as of late, but officially closing their doors. They're not going to take any more orders until September 15th. You know what this means, Alana?
2: Wow.
1: We're about 3.5 weeks before we are off scot-free. And they'll never able to track us down.
2: Suckers.
1: I owe about $1.26.
2: Okay.
1: And I've been holding off and on
2: with
1: the
2: interest
1: lam.
2: Interest after, since 1995?
1: 35 years. I'm on the lam. I'm on the run from Columbia, but they're finally shutting her down. Shutting her down.
2: That's good. It's sad. Like, nostalgic. I haven't thought about them in 35 years, but it's sad.
1: Who is that one person that's still using it?
2: They're devastated this
1: morning.
2: Yeah,
1: crushed. That's who. They're probably like, oh, at least I got my Netflix where I can send out for my DVDs.
2: Darn it.
1: Oh, geez, that's gone now? Hey, tomorrow morning on CK Mornings, Dilemma of the Day. We'll take care of that after 7 o'clock. Have a good one.
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Jenim Kent's Best Music. Good morning. It's Amberly with Olivia Rodrigo and a throwback from Usher coming up after Elijah Woods and Jamie Fine, Ain't Easy on 94.3 CKSY.

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0: 94.3 CKSY. Good morning. It's Amberly. It seems a little crazy that we're talking about an event happening in October, but it's going to be September in just a couple weeks. So October is not that far off. So tickets are on sale now for this wonderful event called Capes and Crowns. I'm so excited to be hosting this. This is happening on a Sunday morning in October, October 25th, from 10 a.m. to 1 p.m. So if your little one still naps, this is a good event for you. You can still get home for nap time. Happening at Everest Convention Center in Chatham. So this is similar to the Royal Ball in Windsor. If you haven't heard of that, it's this huge event. They sell out 600 tickets in like 5 minutes. So a ticket for this includes a great morning. There's a delicious pancake breakfast. There's princesses and superheroes, live performances, balloon animals and face painting, a dance party, a whole bunch of fun for the whole family. So the kids and adults are encouraged to dress up like your favorite princess or superhero. And it's all supporting a great cause that's near and dear to my heart, Cystic Fibrosis Canada. 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You can search Capes and Crowns Chatham Kent on there. 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Really looking forward to this event. I'm sure tickets are going to go quick. So grab them while you can. 10 a.m. to 1 p.m. on Sunday, October 25th at Everest Convention Center in Chatham. 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
0: 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CKSY weather, a mix of sun and cloud today, a high of 27. Partly cloudy tonight with a chance of showers and a low of 19. A mix of sun and cloud tomorrow with a chance of showers, a high of 26, feeling like 31 degrees.
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It's definitely hard to keep up with all the slang that the kids are using these days. Coming up, I'll tell you why if someone called you polyester, it's not a compliment. More on that coming up. Olivia Dean now on CKSY. I could be-

0: 94.3 CKSY. Good morning. It's Amberly. It is hard to keep up with all the slang terms and phrases that the kids use these days. Apparently, calling someone Ohio is an insult. My neighbor's kids, I've heard them call people unk. And here's the latest one. Gen Z has now turned the word polyester into a slang insult. It basically means anything low quality or inauthentic. So there's a TikTok. This 18-year-old is talking about the life he wants in his 20s. He has a penthouse in New York City, enjoys fancy drinks at a coffee shop while an automated AI agent does his work for him. He spends his afternoons playing tennis and takes last-minute business trips to Europe. And the top comment on this video is someone that said polyester lifestyle. It has a whole bunch of likes. So apparently it's like cheap junk that comes across as tacky. But coming along with this phrase is the rejection of actual polyester too. Creators on TikTok have racked up millions of views with posts about their efforts to get rid of all the polyester in their closets and the struggle to find high quality clothes. So just a heads up, if someone says you're so polyester, it's not a compliment.
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0: CKSY weather, a mix of sun and cloud today, a high of 27. Partly cloudy tonight with a chance of showers and a low of 19. A mix of sun and cloud tomorrow with a chance of showers, a high of 26, feeling like 31 degrees.
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Psychologists have identified four behaviors that can signal a relationship is struggling. 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

0: 94.3 CKSY with Noah Kahn. It's Amberly. So psychologists have identified four behaviors that can signal a relationship is struggling. They're calling them the four horsemen because when you see them, they should be warning signs of what's to come. So the four horsemen red flags that you need to watch out for in a relationship: criticism. When someone attacks their partner's character instead of addressing a specific issue. Contempt is another one. So this shows up as eye rolling, sarcasm, mocking, talking down to a partner. They say it's the most dangerous of the four. Defensiveness made the list as well. When a person always makes excuses or shifts the blame instead of hearing their partner's concerns. And stonewalling, which is an emotional withdrawal. Some people shut down and refuse to talk to their partner. That's stonewalling. Experts say that spotting those behaviors doesn't mean a relationship is doomed, but hopefully you can learn from it and have healthier conversations moving forward.
1: Are you ready for the ultimate cinematic escape? We know that family time is the best time, but we also know that rounding up the crew for a night at the movies can be a bit of a project. That's why Jay wants to take the stress out of your next outing and foot the bill for your family's big night. We're giving away a family movie prize pack that includes four movie passes to any standard screening, plus a food voucher to cover your favorite theater snacks, because it's not a movie without the popcorn. To enter your family into the draw and for full contest rules and details, go to 94.3CKSY.com.
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0: CKSY weather, a mix of sun and cloud today, a high of 27. Partly cloudy tonight with a chance of showers and a low of 19. A mix of sun and cloud tomorrow with a chance of showers, a high of 26, feeling like 31 degrees.
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0: 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Good morning. It's Amberly. Coming up at noon, we will check in with cknewstoday.ca, all your top news stories, your sports schedule for tonight, and see what the forecast holds for this week. Music from Sabrina Carpenter. She's going to get us to news next.
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One of the professional dancers from Dancing with the Stars is returning for this upcoming season, and she's returning pregnant. The first time this has ever happened. More on that story coming up on CKSY. How did

0: 94.3 CKSY, good afternoon. It's Amberly. So professional dancer Whitney Carson is returning for season 35 of Dancing with the Stars, and she's returning pregnant. She's going to be the first ever professional dancer to go into the competition while pregnant. So she's the one who won last season with Robert Irwin. So good. So this time she's going to be partnered up with Jimmy Kimmel's sidekick, Guillermo Rodriguez. So she announced the news yesterday on Good Morning America. It's her third child with her husband. They already have two sons together. She has technically performed pregnant back in 2022. She announced she was expecting in the semifinals of season 31. There was another professional dancer, Daniela, who also found out she was pregnant on the day of season 31's premiere. But Whitney is the first one to go into a season knowing that she's expecting and being further along. The full celebrity and pro dancer cast, by the way, for season 35 will be announced on September 2nd on Good Morning America.
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0: CKSY weather, a mix of sun and cloud today, a high of 27. Partly cloudy tonight with a chance of showers and a low of 19. A mix of sun and cloud tomorrow with a chance of showers, a high of 26, feeling like 31 degrees.
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to get our most recent pet of the week. This Chihuahua, Oliver, is up for adoption with CK Animal Rescue. Looking for a quiet, calm home with adults or some older children? See him and learn more about the adoption process. 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
5: CKSY weather, a mix of sun and cloud today, a high of 27. Partly cloudy tonight with a chance of showers and a low of 19. A mix of sun and cloud tomorrow with a chance of showers, a high of 26, feeling like 31 degrees.
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0: 94.3 CKSY, it's Amberly. So we now know Hayden Panettiere's death was the result of an overdose. So Hayden had flown to Greenville, South Carolina on Saturday with this on-again, off-again boyfriend, Brian Hickerson. They went to an Airbnb that Brian and his brother had been living in at this apartment complex. So the 911 call came in just after 2 p.m. on Sunday about an unidentified female who had gone into cardiac arrest. Authorities were there within a few minutes and performed CPR with no luck. So the 911 call mentioned an overdose. Narcan was found on a mattress in the apartment. Not clear if that was used on Hayden or someone else in the apartment. Property manager said that no crime had been committed, but the police investigation is still open. Hayden has talked about the physical abuse that she has endured from this Brian guy, but the local coroner said there were no signs of trauma that would have contributed to her death. So who knows? Very sad story and way too young.
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0: CKSY weather, a mix of sun and cloud today, a high of 27. Partly cloudy tonight with a chance of showers and a low of 19. A mix of sun and cloud tomorrow with a chance of showers, a high of 26, feeling like 31 degrees.
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0: 94.3 CKSY, good afternoon. It's Amberly. Remember the mail order music club, Columbia House, famous for offers like 12 CDs for a penny? Oh, I have such like core memories of that from my childhood. Well, they are shutting down for good. So they are going to stop accepting new orders September 15th, ending more than seven decades in business. At their peak in the 90s, they had about 16 million members. They were generating over $1 billion in annual revenue. That is crazy. They actually stopped selling music a few years ago, and they survived mainly as a DVD and Blu-ray retailer, which is interesting. But as of September 15th, no more orders will be accepted from Columbia House.
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0: CKSY weather, a mix of sun and cloud today, a high of 27. Partly cloudy tonight with a chance of showers and a low of 19. A mix of sun and cloud tomorrow with a chance of showers, a high of 26, feeling like 31 degrees.
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0: 94.3 CKSY, good afternoon. It's Amberly. You know those little free libraries that pop up in some neighborhoods? We have a lot of the free little pantries around CK too. Well, this is fascinating. A new spin on that. So there are free blockbusters popping up with blue and yellow designed signs, and they're meant to hold physical media to share. So things like VHS tapes and DVDs and Blu-rays. So the first one was made a few years ago, actually by a former Blockbuster employee and a VHS collector from California. And it was just an old LA Times newspaper dispenser that was painted with the Blockbuster logos and art. And now there are dozens of these across the states. There's even a website where you can start your own. It's not cheap. It's over $400. But they send you a pre-painted newspaper dispenser. Those aren't necessary, though. You can make your own with anything you want. And the website actually has stencils to help you out. If you do end up opening your own free Blockbuster location, let them know, because they can actually add the address onto their shared map. And they say that the Blockbuster LLC seems cool with them renting their name and kind of using their brand for these free libraries. Cool idea. 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
4: Nest. CKSY weather, a mix of sun and cloud today, a high of 27. Partly cloudy tonight with a chance of showers and a low of 19. A mix of sun and cloud tomorrow with a chance of showers, a high of 26, feeling like 31 degrees.
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0: 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Good afternoon. It's Amberly. Enjoy the rest of your day. Jay Poole's got you covered after three. More of Chatham Kent's best music coming up. Some Benson Boone and Miley Cyrus on the way. Enjoy that sunshine, and we'll chat again tomorrow.
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1: 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I'm John Tesh with today's Intelligence for Your Life Minute.
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2: 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CKSY weather, a mix of sun and cloud today, a high of 27. Partly cloudy tonight with a chance of showers and a low of 19. A mix of sun and cloud tomorrow with a chance of showers, a high of 26, feeling like 31 degrees.
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0: 94.3 CKSY, Chatham Kent's best music. I'm Jay Poole. A little tired today. I don't know why. I feel like I'm getting enough sleep, but I just feel like I'm drained a little bit today. You ever feel that way? New poll asked people how much sleep they get a night on average, and the number one answer was 7 hours, which is about average for me, around about 7 hours. 8 hours came in second place. To the people that can get 8 hours or more of sleep at night, can you teach a class on how to do that? Like, how do you get that done? You don't have to get up early in the morning? Are you going to bed early in the evening? I'd love to know. I probably still wouldn't be able to put it into play, but I'd love to know. 5 hours was the third most popular answer. So anywhere between 5 and 7 hours is probably where I'm at. 6 to 7 is probably the closest I'll get to a good night's sleep these days. But if you're getting 8 hours or more, let me know how you're doing that.
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0: CKSY weather, we have a chance of showers and the risk of thunderstorms overnight tonight, low of 19. Chance of showers and thunderstorms tomorrow morning, expect a high of 26. And it'll be sunny on Thursday with a high of 26.
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0: Chatham Kent's Best Music, 94.3 CKSY with Kygo and Whitney Houston and Justin Bieber. Before that, Speed Demon, his latest, it is J-Pool. If you are able to donate blood, there is a blood donor clinic happening right now. It goes until 8 o'clock this afternoon at the Portuguese Canadian Club in Chatham. Now, they don't take walk-ins for this, but you can book an appointment at blood.ca, and they usually have same-day appointments available. So if you're able and you have some time tonight, see if you could book an appointment for a blood donor clinic happening until 8 o'clock today at the Portuguese Canadian Club in Chatham. 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

0: 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I'm Jay Poole. You could be sitting on $100,000 right now without even realizing it, because a winning Encore ticket worth that amount of money from last August's draw is unclaimed. And the winner has less than 2 weeks to come forward. Otherwise, they don't win. Because under OLG rules, lottery prizes must be claimed within 1 year of the draw. This ticket was sold in London, so not far from here. If you happen to be in London last August and you purchased a lottery ticket and forgot about it, start rooting through your purses, wallets, whatever, your dresser drawers, because you could be sitting on a ticket that's worth $100,000. The winning numbers are up in today's five things you need to know at 94.3CKSY.com.
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0: CKSY weather, we have a chance of showers and the risk of thunderstorms overnight tonight, a low of 19. Chance of showers and thunderstorms tomorrow with a high of 25. And it'll be sunny on Thursday with a high of 26.
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0: 94.3 CKSY, Chatham Kent's best music. I'm Jay Poole. So Ella Langley's song, Choosing Texas, is number one for an 18th week on the Hot 100. It is 1 week away from tying the record for the second longest leading single at 19 weeks. Definitely a contender for the Song of Summer of 2026 as well. We'll hear Ella Langley and that song next.
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0: CKSY weather, we have a chance of showers and the risk of thunderstorms overnight tonight, a low of 19. Chance of showers and thunderstorms tomorrow with a high of 25. And it'll be sunny on Thursday with a high of 26.
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If you're able to donate blood and you have some time, you can book an appointment for it. They have same-day appointments typically available. The website for that is blood.ca. Elton John and Dua Lipa,

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0: 94.3 CKSY, Chatham Kent's best music from today and back in the day. It is Jay Poole. You ever go to the gym and look around and you're like, why does everybody look in such better shape than me? Well, there's a mathematical reason for it, apparently. And that's just because people in great shape tend to go to the gym more often. So you're more likely to see those people as opposed to people who work out less often. So it's not that what you're doing isn't working. They've just been doing it longer than you, and they are going more often. So at some point, if you keep up that routine, people will be looking at you going, how come I'm not in as good a shape as that person?
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6: CKSY weather, we have a chance of showers and the risk of thunderstorms overnight tonight, a low of 19. Chance of showers and thunderstorms tomorrow with a high of 25. And it'll be sunny on Thursday with a high of 26.
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0: You're my dog. Chatham Kent's Best Music, 94.3 CKSY. I'm Jay Poole. Yeah, it feels like I'm battling some sort of a summer cold. You ever get those? Not fun. I feel okay. I'm just all stuffed up. I feel a little tired today. But it seems like it's going around. I've talked to other people that are feeling the same thing right now, too. How do you get sick in the summer? I don't know if I've ever been battling a cold in the summertime, at least for as long as I can remember. Is this also the joys of getting older? Yay. Can't wait. Going to go home and take some cold medicine and get this thing out of me and leave you with Intelligence Free Life and John Tesh next at 7.
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7: CKSY weather, we have a chance of showers, the risk of thunderstorms overnight tonight, a low of 19. Chance of showers and thunderstorms tomorrow with a high of 25. And it'll be sunny on Thursday with a high of 26.
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2: All right, ladies, lean into the radio here. I think you'll find this interesting. Pulling an all-nighter, whether it's because of school, work, or your crying baby, is hard on the body and brain. We can all agree on that. But we do now know it has more of a negative impact on women, according to neuroscientist Dr. Frieda Rangtell from Uppsala University. The reason: sleep deprivation has a negative impact on the area of the brain linked to reasoning, planning, learning, and goal-oriented behavior, as well as short-term memory. But a man's brain is less affected because of the difference in male and female hormones. During the study, Dr. Rangtell and her team asked adults to memorize a series of numbers and try to recall them correctly the next morning, either after they got a solid 8 hours of sleep or were kept awake all night. Here's the result. Sleep-deprived men were able to remember more of the number sequences and had a pretty good idea how many they had gotten wrong. But sleep-deprived women, they got fewer numbers correct, and even worse, they didn't realize they had made more mistakes. Dr. Rangtell says the fact that women aren't aware of their diminished brain power can be very dangerous and life-threatening because it raises their risk for mistakes, errors in judgment, even bad car crashes. So guys, I take that as big-time encouragement to make sure the ladies in our life get a good night's sleep.
3: IFYL. Intelligence for your life.
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